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0: Luke Bryan, Country and She Knows It. Hi there, I'm Bobby G. Of course, tonight is the Academy of Country Music Awards. Shania Twain is hosting the show live from Las Vegas, which was in Frisco, Texas last year. So it's good to have the ACMs back at Sin City. Coming up, Kane Brown, Miles on It.
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3: Mainly cloudy skies tonight. Rain showers, even a few rumbles of thunder will be possible in your very early Monday morning. An additional round of storms will be possible on your Monday evening. A few of those storms could become severe with a high of 77. Tuesday, rain showers likely with a high of 58. Thursday, much cooler, high of only 55. From the WSAW News Channel 7 studio, I'm First Alert Chief Meteorologist Mark Holly.
4: New truck,

Megan Maroney. Beautiful Things. Hi there, I'm Bobby G. American Idol winner Hannah Harper is the first female country singer to win American Idol since Carrie Underwood. She says she's going to announce a string cheese tour really soon.

0: Corey Kent, along with Coe Wetzel in Rocky Mountain Low. Hi there, I'm Bobby G. I got to hang out with Coe Wetzel on Friday. He was in Albuquerque, New Mexico, for Boots in the Park. Now, he wasn't supposed to headline the show, but Jelly Roll had to make a quick change up. So, actually, it was Jelly Roll, and then Coe Wetzel went on stage to headline. Coe's such a great guy, and Jelly Roll so gracious. Coming up, Max McNown next.
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0: Josh Ross and Hate How You Look moving on. Hi there, I'm Bobby G. Well, Shania Twain has her own hybrid tea rose that you can grow at home. Of course, you know she's hosting the ACMs tonight. She also released a new song called Dirty Rosie. So if you haven't heard it, take a listen.
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11: Mainly cloudy skies tonight. Rain showers, even a few rumbles of thunder will be possible in a very early Monday morning. An additional round of storms will be possible on your Monday evening. A few of those storms could become severe with a high of 77. Tuesday, rain showers likely with a high of 58. Thursday, much cooler, high of only 55. From the WSAW News Channel 7 studio, I'm First Alert Chief Meteorologist Mark Holly.

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That's John Party and Boots Off. Hi there, I'm Bobby G. Well, if you're going to go to the movie theaters and you still haven't seen Michael, you're not alone. I still have not seen it. Jake Gyllenhaal has a new movie in theaters called In the Gray and The Wizard of the Kremlin, also this weekend in theaters.

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0: Riley Green changed my mind. He'll be a coach on The Voice coming up this next season. Cannot wait to see him kind of fit into that role. Coming up, Morgan Wallen and Blake Shelton is next.
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That's Morgan Wallen. And don't we? Congratulations to Lainey Wilson and Duck Hodges tying the knot last weekend. Ella Langley was at the event along with Miranda Lambert and Luke Bryan. Justin Moore, Time's a Ticking is next.

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0: Dan and Shay and Say So. Hi there, I'm Bobby G. Got a chance to spend a weekend with Boots in the Park in Albuquerque, New Mexico. Post Malone and Jelly Roll headlining. And what an incredible show. Jelly Roll absolutely had the crowd in the palm of his hand. It was like going to church. I'm telling you. Absolutely incredible. Luke Combs and Zach Top coming up.
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9: Mainly cloudy skies tonight. Rain showers, even a few rumbles of thunder will be possible in your very early Monday morning. An additional round of storms will be possible on your Monday evening. A few of those storms could become severe with a high of 77. Tuesday, rain showers likely with a high of 58. Thursday, much cooler, high of only 55. From the WSAW News Channel 7 studio, I'm First Alert Chief Meteorologist Mark Holley.

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Zach Top, and I never lie. Hi there, I'm Bobby G. Zach Top says that, well, you know, sobriety tends to be maybe a fad for some people these days just to get a little attention. He just says you need to take care of your body so well that you can drink the rest of your life. Old Zach. Sarah.

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0: Ride, ride. Hi there, I'm Bobby G. Well, Ella Langley shared an empowering message to women, and she says, and this is a quote from Ella, she says, tough girls, well, don't have to say that they're tough. Absolutely. Of course, Ella is on fire with a lot of nominations at the ACMs. We're hoping for a big night for her. Coming up, Ty Myers.
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0: Chris Jansen, Me and a Beer coming up. Got Alexandra Kay, Hardy, and Jordan Davis next.
1: Hey, y'all, it's Zach John King, and this is my new song, Get to Drinking. The story behind Get to Drinking is about a relationship that I had in the past. After a few Jack and Cokes, I started to paint it with rose-colored glasses, started to act like it wasn't my fault for letting things get so bad. I think everybody feels that way at some point in a relationship. It's a song that covers a sad topic with really upbeat and fun music.

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0: Man, love it. Ella Langley and Morgan together. The song's called I Can't Love You Anymore. Hi there, I'm Bobby G. Big weekend on television. Of course, you've got the Academy of Country Music Awards, the ACMs, happening this weekend. And the series premiere of Yellowstone spinoff Dutton Ranch. Oh, man, cannot wait to see that. Lainey Wilson is next.
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11: Mainly cloudy skies tonight. Rain showers, even a few rumbles of thunder will be possible on your very early Monday morning. An additional round of storms will be possible on your Monday evening. A few of those storms could become severe with a high of 77. Tuesday, rain showers likely with a high of 58. Thursday, much cooler, high of only 55. From the WSAW News Channel 7 studio, I'm First Alert Chief Meteorologist Mark Holley.

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Zach Top, South of Sanity. Hi there, I'm Bobby G. I don't know if you saw the commencement speech that Eric Church delivered to the University of North Carolina. I'm telling you, you got to see this. Really incredible. I love the way he did it. He compared his guitar strings to pillars in life and played Carolina. Doesn't get any better than that.

0: Parker Wetmore and Brunette. Hi there, I'm Bobby G. Well, Reba McEntire doesn't have a wedding date set yet, but she knows her ranch animals are going to be a part of it. She even wants her grand dogs to be ring bearers. Jason Aldean is next.
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0: 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She's a Friday night heartbreaker. 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Better do yourself a favor. 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

0: Dustin Lynch and Easy to Love. Hi there, I'm Bobby G. Well, Netflix held its upfront presentation and announcing that Adam Sandler's Grown Ups 3 is in the works. There's also going to be a reality TV show about Nick Cannon and his 12 kids with 6 different moms. So I'm sure there's going to be a little drama there. Josh Ross is next.
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8: Mainly cloudy skies tonight. Rain showers, even a few rumbles of thunder will be possible in a very early Monday morning. An additional round of storms will be possible on your Monday evening. A few of those storms could become severe with a high of 77. Tuesday, rain showers likely with a high of 58. Thursday, much cooler, high of only 55. From the WSAW News Channel 7 studio, I'm First Alert Chief Meteorologist Mark Holley.

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Morgan Wallen, I'm the problem. Of course, we were talking about Dutton Ranch, which is a spinoff of Yellowstone, is premiering this weekend. But there's also a new reality TV show in the works from Bravo. It's about the wealthy wives of Texas Hill Country and how they raise their families, run their ranches, and manage their social events. The working title is Secrets, Lies, Texas Wives. George Strait is next.

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0: Bailey Zimmerman and Chevy Silverado. Hi there, I'm Bobby G. Hope you're having a great weekend. We're almost getting ready for, well, Memorial Day weekend, which is next weekend. So hopefully you'll get a chance to have a little R&R, a long weekend, maybe do some grilling, maybe go out to the water. Love it. Scotty McCreary is next.
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0: John Morgan, kid myself. Hi there, I'm Bobby G. I hope you have a great week. I'll catch you next weekend. Kenny Chesney and Ella Langley next.
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That's Luke Combs, Sleepless in a Hotel Room. I'm Scott Evans. Okay, great to have you with us, by the way. Coming up, how to tell if she has a genuine romantic interest in you. Or is she just being polite? We'll try to figure this out, okay?

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0: That's Morgan Wallen, don't we? Well, I'm not exactly sure. I'm Scott Evans. Here's how to tell if a woman has a genuine romantic interest in you or if she's just being polite. Okay, here we go. She constantly flakes on plans. She keeps reinforcing the idea that you're, you know, and I'm using finger quotes here, just friends. She avoids physical contact. And you know a woman really isn't that into you if she hasn't introduced you to any of her family or any of her friends.
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6: Showers and isolated storms ending in the Northwoods on your early Monday morning. Otherwise, Monday afternoon, mid-70s. Chance for more showers and storms Monday evening. Also, chance for a few showers on your Tuesday. But by Wednesday, temperatures only in the low to mid-50s. From the WSAW News Channel 7 studio, I'm First Alert Chief Meteorologist Mark Holley.

That's Alexandra Kay, Straight for the Heart. I'm Scott Evans. Okay, philosophical question here. Which helps sleepy drivers more, in your opinion, coffee or music? Music or coffee? Yeah, we'll break this down coming up.

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0: 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Woo!

That's Riley Green, Change My Mind. Okay, well, first of all, what are the choices? Coffee or music? Which helps sleepy drivers more, coffee or music? The answer is coffee. Yeah, to boost concentration behind the wheel, sip a cup of Java. That's right. Some people do call it Java. Scientists found that while both caffeine and music improve

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0: That's Chris Jansen, Me and a Beer. We were just talking about coffee or music. Me and a Beer, not in the equation, all right? That's not one of your choices. I'm Scott Evans. Great to have you with us.
1: It's strange to hear.

0: Zach Top, South of Sanity. I'm Scott Evans. You want to talk about something south of sanity? The orange and cream-flavored creamsicle, the ultimate nostalgic summer treat? Well, now Krispy Kreme is bringing the sweet, citrusy flavor to its donuts for the very first time. Yeah, it's here. The limited edition orange dreamsicle, orange glazed donuts, will be sold at participating restaurants nationwide beginning Thursday. It's here. It's on. Oh, you can go get one right now. But there is a catch. The new donuts will only be available for a limited time, as all good things are, 4 days to be exact.
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9: Showers and isolated storms ending in the Northwoods on your early Monday morning. Otherwise, Monday afternoon, mid-70s. Chance for more showers and storms Monday evening. Also, chance for a few showers on your Tuesday. But by Wednesday, temperatures only in the low to mid-50s. From the WSAW News Channel 7 studio, I'm First Alert Chief Meteorologist Mark Holley.

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That's Post Malone with Luke Combs, a guy for that. I'm Scott Evans. Okay, hypothetical, you're thinking about moving to another country, but which one? We'll discuss coming up.

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0: Vincent Mason, wish you well. I'm Scott Evans. Okay, you're an American citizen entertaining the idea of moving to another country. You're going to want to know which ones are safe, right? Luxembourg tops a new listing, followed by Switzerland, Denmark, United Arab Emirates, and Panama. And good luck and bon voyage.
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0: Rocky Mountain Low. Corey Kent with Co Wetzel. I'm Scott Evans. Thank you so much for being with us. We hope you're going to stick around.
1: Hey, this is Blake Shelton, and my new song, Let Him In Anyway, is out right now. 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

0: It's true. We do like to take the high road. However, we still got some friends in low places. 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

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I'm Scott Evans. Okay, you know a nacho is great if you can only get it at the ballpark. Okay, yeah, you agree. 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

0: That's Ella Langley, Can't Love You Anymore. I'm Scott Emmons. All right, are you ready? The next time you order nachos at the ballpark, you need to remember this trick. You might want to write this down. Ask for the cheese on the bottom. Then tell them to add the chips. And if you think about it, why would you want nacho cheese all over the chips like that? 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
1: Showers and isolated storms ending in the Northwoods on your early Monday morning. Otherwise, Monday afternoon, mid-70s. Chance for more showers and storms Monday evening. Also, chance for a few showers on your Tuesday. But by Wednesday, temperatures only in the low to mid-50s. From the WSAW News Channel 7 studio, I'm First Alert Chief Meteorologist Mark Holley.

0: 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We, the judge and jury, find that those other stations are guilty of not playing good music. 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

Luke Bryan, country, and she knows it. I'm Scott Evans. You've been exercising. You're looking good now. How to keep that weight off? 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

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I'm laughing because I'm suggesting you count up to 8,500. 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

0: 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Heck, we play country music for everybody.
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Morgan Wallen, 28 cigarettes. I'm Scott Evans. All right, this is gonna be good. Coming up, how you treat your dog says a lot about you, but what? We'll tell you coming up.

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0: Luke Combs, Be By You. I'm Scott Evans. Okay, you know dogs are so great. They can read your emotions better than most people can, you know? They sense when you're low, share your joy, and adjust their behavior to match yours. But the bond works both ways, and the way you care for your dog reveals something about you. Psychologists found that people treat their pets the way they wished they'd been treated growing up. So bear that in mind when you put them out in the cold, okay?
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2: 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It appears by its own numbers, the U.S. government seems insolvent. It's reported that the Treasury shows about $6 trillion in assets and over $47 trillion in liabilities. 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
3: Showers and isolated storms ending in the Northwoods on your early Monday morning. Otherwise, Monday afternoon, mid-70s. Chance for more showers and storms Monday evening. Also, chance for a few showers on your Tuesday. But by Wednesday, temperatures only in the low to mid-50s. From the WSAW News Channel 7 studio, I'm First Alert Chief Meteorologist Mark Holley.

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Chris Stapleton, White Horse. I'm Scott Evans. Okay, medical researchers have done some studies, and they are now ready to unveil what are the most addictive foods. Foods you should probably avoid, but I've got to try them. I want them right now.

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0: John Morgan. 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I'm Scott Evans. If you notice producer Jason's absence, he had to run and get some chocolate chip cookies. Yeah, he got it in his head and he just had to have some, but he promised he would share.
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0: from Breaking Hearts on a Friday night. She's a Friday night heartbreaker. Here is a game player. Better do yourself a favor. The setting things right on a Sunday.
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Riley Green, changed my mind. I'm Scott Evans. Okay, now you thought this food was rotting your brain. It's actually making you smarter, giving you better brain health. Stick around and find out.

0: George Burge with Luke Combs, Ride, Ride, Ride. I'm Scott Emmons. Okay, now this is going to be hard for you to believe, but it's true. Let's say the sight of a cheese platter and some good wine at a party brings you sheer delight. Well, researchers have some great news for you and your brain. Their study reveals wine and cheese may actually contribute to better brain health as you age, which is, that's probably right when you want it, right? Researchers say this is the first large-scale report which finds that specific foods can help fight Alzheimer's disease. Yeah, good wine and cheese. I'm good with that.
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7: Showers and isolated storms ending in the Northwoods on your early Monday morning. Otherwise, Monday afternoon, mid-70s. Chance for more showers and storms Monday evening. Also, chance for a few showers on your Tuesday. But by Wednesday, temperatures only in the low to mid-50s. From the WSAW News Channel 7 studio, I'm First Alert Chief Meteorologist Mark Holley.

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That's Chris Jansen, me and a beer. 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

0: Kenny Chesney and Carry On, Steve Harmon. So the 61st ACM Awards are gone. Fun show. I was impressed with Shania because I thought she'd be a little more crazy, but she wasn't. So I'll give you the top three. Entertainer of the Year, Cody Johnson. Male Artist of the Year, Cody Johnson. Female Artist of the Year, Ella Langley. Not really a surprise. I will say the best moment to me when Cody Johnson won Entertainer of the Year, he gave his awards a salute to Luke Combs, who he witnessed not able to be there when his wife had one of their babies and still had to go on stage and killed it. And that was pretty awesome.
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1: Here's the WSAW First Alert forecast.
15: Some showers cannot be completely ruled out during the day today with high temperatures in the mid to upper 70s later on this afternoon, but then a First Alert weather day for thunderstorms later on tonight. Those thunderstorms do have the potential to become strong to severe with strong wind gusts as the primary threat, but also the risk for hail and maybe even an isolated tornado as well. Timing for those thunderstorms will be about 9 p.m. tonight through about 3 a.m. Tuesday morning. From the WCAW News Channel 7 studio, I'm First Alert meteorologist Spence Furman.

country should be the only music on the radio. Well then, just get out that welding torch and put that tuning knob out of its misery. 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

Riley Green was there, did that song live at last night's ACM Awards. He also picked up an award with, well, Ella Langley, of course, for Don't Mind If I Do, Musical Event of the Year.

0: Morgan Wallen, don't we? Steve Harmon, what day is it, Harmon? Well, let's see. Monday, May 18th, 7 days till Memorial Day. So a three-day weekend for some, not for us. We never close. Also, Visit Your Relatives Day. I have 51 first cousins. Maybe I should put a name in a hat, pull it out, and go there.
1: The U.S. Treasury quietly released its official financial report for 2025. It appears by its own numbers, the U.S. government seems insolvent. It's reported that the Treasury shows about $6 trillion in assets and over $47 trillion in liabilities. Add it all up, and it looks like the U.S. owes more than $130 trillion it doesn't have. If that were a family, they'd earn $52,000 a year, spend $73,000, and already be more than $1 million underwater. Any accountant would call that insolvent. So how does the government fix this? It can print money, which erodes your purchasing power, it can raise taxes, or it can cut benefits. And none of those can help to protect you. That's why many people who have something to lose move part of their savings.

0: again.
1: Hudson Westbrook's story behind Hudson.
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9: Oh, it's Zach John King, and this is my new song, Get to Drinking. The story behind Get to Drinking is about a relationship that I had in the past that after a few Jack and Cokes, I started to paint it with rose-colored glasses, started to act like it wasn't my fault for letting things get so bad. I think everybody feels that way at some point in a relationship. It's a song that covers a sad topic with really up-

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0: WHDG Rhinelander, live from the A-Rite Construction and Roofing Studios. Need a roof? They've got you covered. 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
1: ABC News, I'm Sherry Preston. President Trump says Iran, in his words, better get moving fast and agree to a peace deal. This as the United Arab Emirates says a drone hit the edge of the country's only nuclear power plant. Oil traders reacting by pushing oil prices up this morning. Brent crude trading at about $110 a barrel. Hundreds of thousands of people trying to figure out a new way to get to work this morning with the busiest commuter rail system in the country shut down. Workers at the Long Island Railroad are on strike. ABC's Allison Kosick.
2: The MTA, which operates the railroad, says our last offer literally gave them everything they said they wanted in terms of pay, but they rejected even that. But the union saying this strike would not have happened if the MTA and LIRR offered our members the reasonable terms the government recommended multiple times.
1: About 250,000 people use the LIRR every day. Three people under arrest after a string of random shootings in Austin, Texas. Four people were hurt. This is ABC News.
0: WHDG. Here's another Northwoods News update with Paul Hart.
3: Good morning. Wisconsin has launched a plan to eliminate viral hepatitis. It's a statewide effort by the Wisconsin Department of Health Services to eliminate hepatitis A, B, and C by the year 2030, along with a new public dashboard to track progress. The focus will be on expanding testing, vaccination, and treatment, especially for those most at risk. About 47,000 Wisconsinites are living with chronic hepatitis C. While hepatitis A and B can be prevented with vaccines, hepatitis C can now be cured in just a few months. Health leaders are urging residents to get vaccinated and talk with their health care provider about testing. Discussions over a proposed data center in Wisconsin Rapids has slowed after city leaders and developers agreed to postpone permit talks back in mid-April. Mayor Matt Zocker said residents can expect multiple public hearings and some sessions without developers so the city can focus on its own review process. Zocker said the same rules apply here as any other project, and the goal is transparency and fairness, not special treatment. No timeline has been set yet for the next public information session. And ATV and UTV riders need to get certified before hitting the trails. Anyone 12 or older, born after January 1st of 1988, must complete a Wisconsin DNR-approved safety course and carry proof while riding on public trails and some private lands. Many ATV and UTV crashes involve riders who never took a class. Safety courses available online or in person focus on preventing accidents and building real-world skills. New rules also require seatbelts in UTVs and ban towing people on trails. More info can be found on the DNR's website. There's a look at your news. I'm Paul Hart.
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2: Showers possible on and off during the day today, but really focusing on the potential for strong to severe thunderstorms late tonight into early tomorrow morning. Timing will be about 9 p.m. tonight through about 3 a.m. Tuesday. Temperatures topping out in the mid-70s this afternoon before thunderstorms arrive. From the WCAW News Shell 7 studio, I'm First Alert Meteorologist Spence Furman.
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97.3 WHDG. That's how country boys roll. Billy Currington, good morning. 6:12, it's Larry in for Double M. He's got the week off. Lucky guy. Yeah, you're stuck with me for the next week. I'm just kidding. Josh Ross on the way. Currently 53 degrees, light rain. Some erratic black amber. Yeah, kerosene. 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
1: 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Hate How You Look, it's Josh Ross. Good morning. 6:18, it's Larry in for Double M. The 61st ACMs in the books. We'll give you a rundown of what happened last night here in just a bit. Right now, thinking some beach. Blake Shelton, good morning.

0: Enjoying your country. Hodag Country 97.3 WHTG. Some beach somewhere. It's Blake Shelton. Good morning, 6:21. Larry in for old Double M. He's got the week off this week. He'll be back Friday for a live broadcast at Triggs. 54 degrees, light rain on the way to a high of somewhere in the 70s today. We'll check out that forecast from the WSAW First Alert Weather Team. Well, the 61st Academy of Country Music Awards in the books took place last night in Vegas. Lainey Wilson kicked things off with a performance of her latest single, Can't Sit Still. The star-studded list included Miranda Lambert, Casey Musgraves, Blake Shelton, Kane Brown, among others. Ella Langley, big winner last night, taking home four awards, including Female Artist of the Year and Song of the Year for Choosing Texas. The coveted Entertainer of the Year went to Wilson, while Parker McCollum's self-titled album was crowned Album of the Year. Cody Johnson, the 2026 Male Artist of the Year, and Brooks and Dunn were named Duo of the Year. Group of the Year went to the Red Clay Strays. There you have it. Forecast on the way. Stand by. We've got Morgan Wallen, Lady A. We've got Alexandra Kay on the way, too.
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8: Showers possible on and off during the day today, but really focusing on the potential for strong to severe thunderstorms late tonight into early tomorrow morning. Timing will be about 9 p.m. tonight through about 3 a.m. Tuesday. Temperatures topping out in the mid-70s this afternoon before thunderstorms arrive. From the WCW News Channel 7 studio, I'm First Alert Meteorologist Spence Furman.
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97.3 WHTG, Morgan Wallen, always good to improve oneself, I guess. I got better. 6:31, Larry here in for Double M, and the Hodag Park Concert Series returns Tuesday, June 2nd. 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Good morning, Alexander.

638, Larry in for Double M. Oh, I got to have more coffee. My goodness. Hang on. Got that forecast ahead from the WSAW First Alert Weather Team. Little light rain out there right now. Some areas of fog, too. So if you're heading into work, doing some traveling, be careful. Roads, I guess so. The fog making travel a little bit tricky today. Interesting.

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2: Showers possible on and off during the day today, but really focusing on the potential for strong to severe thunderstorms late tonight into early tomorrow morning. Timing will be about 9 p.m. tonight through about 3 a.m. Tuesday. Temperatures topping out in the mid-70s this afternoon before thunderstorms arrive. From the WCAW News Channel 7 studio, I'm First Alert Meteorologist Spence Furman.
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3: The Minnesota Twins salvaged the final game of their series with the Brewers winning 5-4 at Target Field on Sunday. I'm Bill Scott with sports. Garrett Mitchell and Christian Yelich both homered in the losing effort. The crew is in Chicago to open a series against the Cubs tonight. Cubs fell to the White Sox 9-8 yesterday, dropping 2-3 in that crosstown series. Chicago dropped 6 of its last 10, have a game and a half lead on the Brewers and Cardinals in the Central. NFL fans have finally been spared from what seemed to be a never-ending offseason storyline. According to the NFL Network, Aaron Rodgers signing a one-year contract to stay with the Steelers. That deal includes a base salary of $22 million. Aaron Rye celebrating his first major win, capturing the PGA Championship in Pennsylvania yesterday. And Whitewater and Lacrosse both bounced from the NCAA Division III baseball regionals over the weekend. The defending champion Warhawks fell to Bethany Lutheran College 8-7 and 11 of the championship game. Bill Scott, Wisconsin Radio Network.
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Luke Bryan, most people are good. Good morning. It's 6:53. Larry in for Double M. And our next spin to win coming up this Friday at Triggs Rhinelander. The wedding goes on from 3 to 5. Get all the details. Just log on to WHTG.

0: 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Need a roof? They've got you covered. WHDG.
1: ABC News, I'm Sherry Preston. Talks are resuming this morning in a strike that's stopping the busiest commuter rail system in its tracks. About 250,000 people usually use the Long Island Railroad to get to work. This is the first morning rush of the strike, and ABC's Krista McNally's on Long Island, where buses are available, but for essential workers only.
2: We're seeing at least 12 buses at this point. There is not a long line to get on the buses. Early this morning, it seemed that there was a big rush of the essential workers trying to get in ahead of everyone else. Since then, many of these buses have been here, you know, waiting to load up, waiting to get those riders and roll on out, making their way west from here at Ronkonkoma.
1: Four people are hurt after a random shooting spree in Austin, Texas. Three people now under arrest, the youngest only 15 years old. President Trump warning, quote, there won't be anything left of Iran if its leaders don't move quickly to agree to a peace deal. This is ABC News.
0: WHDG. Here's another Northwoods News update with Paul Hart.
3: Good morning. Wisconsin has launched a plan to eliminate viral hepatitis. It's a statewide effort by the Wisconsin Department of Health Services to eliminate hepatitis A, B, and C by the year 2030, along with a new public dashboard to track progress. The focus will be on expanding testing, vaccination, and treatment, especially for those most at risk. About 47,000 Wisconsinites are living with chronic hepatitis C. While hepatitis A and B can be prevented with vaccines, hepatitis C can now be cured in just a few months. Health leaders are urging residents to get vaccinated and talk with their health care provider about testing. Discussions over a proposed data center in Wisconsin Rapids has slowed after city leaders and developers agreed to postpone permit talks back in mid-April. Mayor Matt Zocker said residents can expect multiple public hearings and some sessions without developers so the city can focus on its own review process. Zocker said the same rules apply here as any other project, and the goal is transparency and fairness, not special treatment. No timeline has been set yet for the next public information session. And ATV and UTV riders need to get certified before hitting the trails. Anyone 12 or older, born after January 1st of 1988, must complete a Wisconsin DNR-approved safety course and carry proof while riding on public trails and some private lands. Many ATV and UTV crashes involve riders who never took a class. Safety courses available online or in person focus on preventing accidents and building real-world skills. New rules also require seatbelts in UTVs and ban towing people on trails. More info can be found on the DNR's website. There's a look at your news. I'm Paul Hart.
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4: Showers possible on and off during the day today, but really focusing on the potential for strong to severe thunderstorms late tonight into early tomorrow morning. Timing will be about 9 p.m. tonight through about 3 a.m. Tuesday. Temperatures topping out in the mid-70s this afternoon before thunderstorms arrive. From the WCW News Channel 7 studio, I'm First Alert Meteorologist Spence Furman.
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97.3 WHDG, Wild at Heart, Gloriana. Good morning, 7:09. It's Larry in for Double M. Got cloudy skies, 53 degrees on our way to a high somewhere in the 70s today. So maybe some more showers and thunderstorms come later tonight, who has woken up around midnight with the sound of some thunder boomers and rain. Chase Matthew ahead. Jason Aldean, take a little ride. Good morning.

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1: 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Good morning. 7:15, Larry in for Old Double Lem. Hope you had a great weekend driving around. Saw a lot of people out cutting their lawns. Well, a survey asking people what their most hated lawn chore was found at 35% said weeding, 28% said fighting those pests, and 22% said trying to mow around the cars on the block. Here's hey, Thomas Rhett. Good morning.
2: That I grew up with, all straight laced and married up now.

0: in your country. 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Hardy, Eric Church, Morgan Wallen, Tim McGraw. Like that song, it's MacArthur. 722, Larry in for Old Double M. Hope you had a great weekend. 54 degrees, cloudy. Looking for a high in the 70s today. Want to thank everybody who came out Saturday to the Hodag Heritage Festival at Pioneer Park. A great time was had by all. A little windy, but everybody seemed to be enjoying themselves. Well, here's something interesting. Very nice gesture here. Southwest Airlines praising one of its pilots for buying pizza for stranded passengers during a delayed flight recently at Reagan National Airport. The airline posted pictures of the pilot and identified as First Officer James on social media last week. He reportedly stepped off the delayed flight, ordered enough pizza for everyone, then served it to the passengers himself. The airline praised James for showing compassion and initiative during a stressful situation. Nice job indeed. Hang on, your forecast from the WSAW First Alert Weather Team. Might see some more showers and storms tonight. We get Luke Combs on the way. He recently played at Lambeau over the weekend. Post Malone, Morgan Wallen, Kenny Chesney get a sample of some beer in Mexico.
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1: Showers possible on and off during the day today, but really focusing on the potential for strong to severe thunderstorms late tonight into early tomorrow morning. Timing will be about 9 p.m. tonight through about 3 a.m. Tuesday. Temperatures topping out in the mid-70s this afternoon before thunderstorms arrive. From the WCAW News Channel 7 studio, I'm First Alert Meteorologist Spence Furman.
2: And our cloudy skies, 54.
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97.3 WHTG. Luke Combs, Sleepless in a Hotel Room. Good morning, 7:31. Luke coming off back-to-back nights over the weekend at Lambeau Field. Night two, Saturday, was completely sold out. He had some help, too, from some Green Bay Packers. Head coach Matt LaFleur joined in on night two, along with Tucker Kraft, Edgerrin Cooper, Josh Jacobs, and Evan Williams. So a great time was had by all Saturday night at Lambeau Field. Post Malone, Morgan Wallen, good morning.

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3: Showers possible on and off during the day today, but really focusing on the potential for strong to severe thunderstorms late tonight into early tomorrow morning. Timing will be about 9 p.m. tonight through about 3 a.m. Tuesday. Temperatures topping out in the mid-70s this afternoon before thunderstorms arrive. From the WCW News Channel 7 studio, I'm First Alert Meteorologist Spence Furman.
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97.3 WHDG, Riley Green, who will be officially joining the coaching panel for season 30 of NBC's The Voice this fall, joining the likes of Kelly Clarkson and Adam Levine. 7:49, good morning, 55, cloudy on the way to a high, about maybe 75 today. Corey Kent, Co-Wetzel, it's Rocky Mountain Low, Hodag Country. Good

0: 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Need a roof? They've got you covered. 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
1: ABC News, I'm Sherry Preston. The president warning Iran, time is running out to reach a peace deal. In a Weekend Post, the president says Iran's leaders, quote, better get moving fast or there won't be anything left. That helping to push oil prices up this morning, with Brent crude at one point topping $110 a barrel. An investigation is now underway after two Navy fighter jets collided during an air show in Idaho over the weekend. ABC's Hannah Batah.
2: The two modified F-18s were performing an aerial demonstration when they appeared to touch and get tangled together. The jets hanging in the air for a few moments before the crew ejects, their parachutes opening, before the planes plunge to the ground, exploding on impact. The base was briefly locked down, but no one on the ground was injured.
1: No rushing at all this morning for hundreds of thousands of commuters who would normally be using the busiest rail system in the country. A strike stopping the Long Island Railroad completely. Negotiations underway now. This is ABC News.
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0: Here's another Northwoods News Update. Update with Paul Hart.
4: Good morning. Wisconsin has launched a plan to eliminate viral hepatitis. It's a statewide effort by the Wisconsin Department of Health Services to eliminate hepatitis A, B, and C by the year 2030, along with a new public dashboard to track progress. The focus will be on expanding testing, vaccination, and treatment, especially for those most at risk. About 47,000 Wisconsinites are living with chronic hepatitis C. While hepatitis A and B can be prevented with vaccines, hepatitis C can now be cured in just a few months. Health leaders are urging residents to get vaccinated and talk with their health care provider about testing. Discussions over a proposed data center in Wisconsin Rapids has slowed after city leaders and developers agreed to postpone permit talks back in mid-April. Mayor Matt Zocker said residents can expect multiple public hearings and some sessions without developers so the city can focus on its own review process. Zocker said the same rules apply here as any other project, and the goal is transparency and fairness, not special treatment. No timeline has been set yet for the next public information session. And ATV and UTV riders need to get certified before hitting the trails. Anyone 12 or older, born after January 1st of 1988, must complete a Wisconsin DNR-approved safety course and carry proof while riding on public trails and some private lands. Many ATV and UTV crashes involve riders who never took a class. Safety courses available online or in person focus on preventing accidents and building real-world skills. New rules also require seatbelts in UTVs and ban towing people on trails. More info can be found on the DNR's website. There's a look at your news. I'm Paul Hart.
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5: Showers possible on and off during the day today, but really focusing on the potential for strong to severe thunderstorms late tonight into early tomorrow morning. Timing will be about 9 p.m. tonight through about 3 a.m. Tuesday. Temperatures topping out in the mid-70s this afternoon before thunderstorms arrive. From the WCW News Channel 7 studio, I'm First Alert Meteorologist Spence Furman.
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Days go by. Keith Urban, good morning. 8:08. Hope your Monday's off to a great start. Larry in for Double M. He's got the week off. Well deserved, may I say. Jordan Davis ahead.

Donate Country 97.3 WHDG. Jordan Davis turned this truck around. Good morning. 8:14. Hope you're having a great Monday. This guy performed a couple of nights at Lambos, night two. Despite a great crowd, two arrests, 13 ejections. It's

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0: 97.3 WHTG. Don't tell on me, please don't. It's Jason Aldean. 8:20 Monday morning. You got Larry Stevens filling in for Double M. He's on vacation this week. Well, I'm not sure if you checked out social media, but a bull moose was spotted on along County Road A between Three Lakes, I guess, and Sugar Camp. I believe that was early Sunday. So, yeah, quite. You don't see those too often here in Vilas or Oneida County. They kind of stay up to the UP, but occasionally they do kind of wander down this way. But if you'd like to check out a picture of that, just head it over to our Facebook page and check it out. It's quite cool. A young bull moose. Hang on, got that forecast ahead from the WSAW First Alert Weather Team. Showers, thunder showers, maybe some severe weather tonight. We'll check that out here in just a bit. Musically, Ty Meyer, Zach Top on the way, fresh from the ACMs, and Josh Turner too.
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10: Showers possible on and off during the day today, but really focusing on the potential for strong to severe thunderstorms late tonight into early tomorrow morning. Timing will be about 9 p.m. tonight through about 3 a.m. Tuesday. Temperatures top it out in the mid-70s this afternoon before thunderstorms arrive. From the WCW News Channel 7 studio, I'm First Alert Meteorologist Spence Furman.
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97.3 WHDG. He'll be celebrating his 19th birthday come early July. My goodness, he doesn't sound like he's a teen. Ty Myers, Ends of the Earth. Good morning. 55, looking for a high today about 75. Could see a bumpy night tonight weather-wise. Zach Topp, good morning.

0: Enjoying your country, Hodag Country, 97.3 WHTG. Josh Turner wouldn't be a man. Good morning. 8:38, Larry in for Old Double M. Just checked the calendar, and we're 52 days out till the Hodag Country Festival. And the winning continues here on Hodag Country with our next spin to win stop for Hodag Country Fest tickets and more coming up this Friday. Old Double M will be making a return. He'll be at Triggs here in Rhinelander from 3 to 5 with the wheel and prizes galore, including your chance to win a one-day Hodag ticket and the opportunity to qualify for the grand prize. 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Could see a bumpy night tonight. Ella Langley coming up fresh from the ACMs. We got Luke Bryan, too.
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2: Showers possible on and off during the day today, but really focusing on the potential for strong to severe thunderstorms late tonight into early tomorrow morning. Timing will be about 9 p.m. tonight through about 3 a.m. Tuesday. Temperatures top out in the mid-70s this afternoon before thunderstorms arrive. From the WCW News Channel 7 studio, I'm First Alert Meteorologist Spence Furman.
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0: Big Country 97.3 WHDG. He's got a new album coming out in September called Signs. Also, he's got a very busy year. He'll be kicking off his farm tour very shortly. Luke Bryan, my kind of night. 8:51 coming up before 9 o'clock. Hang on, we got Carrie Underwood, Morgan Wallen, too, here on Hodag Country.
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97.3 WHTG Easton Corbin, Baby Be My Love Song. Good morning, inside 9 o'clock. Monday, Larry in for Double M. John Party ahead. Right now, it's Hudson Westbrook and House Again at Hoday Country. Good morning.

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Grab a rag and wipe them off. I guess a little dirt on the boots. It's John Party. Good morning. This is the latest from Kane Brown. It's called Woman on Hodag Country 97.3 WHDG.

0: 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Showers, thunderstorms, maybe a little more bumpy tonight. Could see some severe weather pop up. We'll check out that forecast from the WSAW First Alert Weather Team. Tucker Wetmore, got Jelly Roll ahead. Well, I was always told growing up, everything in moderation. But, you know, some people have their favorite foods. Well, yesterday marked the 54th anniversary of the ultimate Big Mac fan, Don Gorski's streak of eating a Big Mac every day, a resident of Fond du Lac. Gorski claims the Big Mac constitutes 90 to 95% of his total solid food intake. I wonder what his doctor says about that. Well, Gorski claims that after getting his first car, the first place he went to was the McDonald's on Military Road in Fond du Lac. Back on May 17th, 1972, he purchased and ate three Big Macs. At lunchtime, he returned two more times to consume 9 Big Macs the same day he discovered the burger. His further claims to have eaten 265 Big Macs the following month, an average of 8.5 Big Macs daily. He ate his 30,000th Big Mac back on May 4th of 2018. May 17th of 2022, he celebrated 50 years of eating those burgers. March 15th, 2025, he ate his 35,000th Big Mac. My goodness.
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6: Showers possible on and off during the day today, but really focusing on the potential for strong to severe thunderstorms late tonight into early tomorrow morning. Timing will be about 9 p.m. tonight through about 3 a.m. Tuesday. Temperatures topping out in the mid-70s this afternoon before thunderstorms arrive. From the WSAW News Channel 7 studio, I'm First Alert Meteorologist Spence Furman.
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97.3 WHDG, the pride and joy of Antioch, Tennessee. His real name is Bradley, or Jason Bradley DeFord. He is known better as Jelly Roll because, I guess, as a kid, he loved jelly donuts. So there you have the rest of the story. 9:31, this is Craig Campbell, Family Man in Hodag Country. Good morning.

0: playing your country, Hoday Country, 97.3 WHDG. Family man, Craig Campbell. 934, 56 on the way to a high about 75 today. Showers, thunderstorms mixed in, and maybe some severe weather tonight. We'll check out that forecast from the WSAW First Alert Weather Team here in just a little bit. Sounds of Summer return to the amphitheater at Hodag Park in Rhinelander. It's the Hodag Park Concert Series every other Tuesday, kicking off June 2nd with Trainwreck Jukebox. 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
2: Showers possible on and off during the day today, but really focusing on the potential for strong to severe thunderstorms late tonight into early tomorrow morning. Timing will be about 9 p.m. tonight through about 3 a.m. Tuesday. Temperatures topping out in the mid-70s this afternoon before thunderstorms arrive. From the WCAW News Channel 7 studio, I'm First Alert Meteorologist Spence Furman.
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0: 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It's Justin Moore, 949, actually 950. It's about going to do it for me, Larry Stevens. Thank you for joining us today, and we'll be back again tomorrow. Be filling in for Double N all week. 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That's coming up soon right here on Hodag Country, 97.3 WHDG. Penny Mitchell on the way next. We'll talk to you again tomorrow.
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I'll tell you about it coming

0: Ella and Morgan, I can't love you anymore, and I also can't drive too fast anymore. I happened to see this news story over the weekend. Leonard Stock, he's a construction worker. He happened to see a news item on high-speed chases, and it sparked an idea in his head, and he built this idea, and he got it patented, and it works. It's called the Grappler. It mounts on the front of a police vehicle, and it can be deployed under the back end of the car that is leading the high-speed chase, and it makes the car stop pretty quickly. It's really quite effective. So far, about 120 different police departments around the country have started using the Grappler that came from the brain of this construction worker. So if you have an idea for a new invention, you should totally look into that. And it's the Everything on Sale Memorial Day event from Sleep Number. 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
3: Showers possible on and off during the day today, but really focusing on the potential for strong to severe thunderstorms late tonight into early tomorrow morning. Timing will be about 9 p.m. tonight through about 3 a.m. Tuesday. Temperatures topping out in the mid-70s this afternoon before thunderstorms arrive. From the WCW News Channel 7 studio, I'm First Alert Meteorologist Spence Furman.

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She's also very, very smart, and she knows it. 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This is Luke Bryan on Hodag Country, 97.3 WHDG. 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

0: 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It's Luke Combs.
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2: Showers possible on and off during the day today, but really focusing on the potential for strong to severe thunderstorms late tonight into early tomorrow morning. Timing will be about 9 p.m. tonight through about 3 a.m. Tuesday. Temperatures topping out in the mid-70s this afternoon before thunderstorms arrive. From the WCW News Channel 7 studio, I'm First Alert Meteorologist Spence Furman.

0: According to Luke Bryan, who's a good friend of his, he says Al Dean is way more of a tequila fan than a whiskey fan, but tequila is not going to fit those lyrics. Too many syllables. That's Al Dean on Hodag Country 97.3 WHDG. Your Alexa smart speaker just sitting there doing nothing. 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
1: That is his wife in the video with him. That's John Party's new one. Boots off. $5 bill back in your pocket because this is just too dumb. 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
3: Showers possible on and off during the day today, but really focusing on the potential for strong to severe thunderstorms late tonight into early tomorrow morning. Timing will be about 9 p.m. tonight through about 3 a.m. Tuesday. Temperatures topping out in the mid-70s this afternoon before thunderstorms arrive. From the WCW News Channel 7 studio, I'm First Alert Meteorologist Spence Furman.

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0: As a part of his fitness routine, he loves doing ice plunges. He's really into that, actually. As are a number of other country artists. 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One of these days, there's going to be two or three of them just frozen backstage at a concert. It's Bailey Zimmerman on Hodag Country, 97.3. 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

0: His new one is John Morgan and Kid Myself. I'm Penny. Over the weekend, a Canadian Mountie posting on social media that he had caught a thief. He described the thief as short, red-haired, and bundled in a fur coat, and then he posted a picture of the thief. It was a red fox. He had evidently crashed somebody's backyard barbecue because he had about 7 raw hot dogs hanging out of his mouth when the Mountie took the picture of the fox. He then added on the social media post that he let the fox go, quote, without conditions. Yeah, because he's not going to show up for a court date, I'm pretty sure. And the wait is over, and the 2026 NFL schedule is out. 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
8: Low to mid-70s for highs this afternoon, with thunderstorms expect to arrive later on this evening. Watch it about 9 p.m. tonight through about 3 a.m. tomorrow morning for the best potential for strong to severe thunderstorms. Gusty winds will be the primary threat, cooling off into the low to mid-60s for highs on Tuesday. From the WCAW News Channel 7 studio, I'm First Alert Meteorologist Spence Furman.

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He has such an affinity for songs that have very distinctive guitar hooks. 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

0: It's true. 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Heck, we play country music for everybody.
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I'm not sure that the word important can be assigned to a song all that often, but there's a song on the way that, yeah, it's important. 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

0: So, it is such a tough topic, and they handled it so brilliantly. That's Dan and Shay's brand new one. They wrote it for a man named Ben Vaughn, who is the head of their record label. They got to be really good friends with this man. Nobody knew he was having issues, struggling at all, and he took his own life last year, and that's why Dan and Shay wrote this song. And the video is staggeringly good. 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
2: Low to mid-70s for highs this afternoon, with thunderstorms expected to arrive later on this evening. Watch it about 9 p.m. tonight through about 3 a.m. tomorrow morning for the best potential for strong to severe thunderstorms. Gusty winds will be the primary threat, cooling off in the low to mid-60s for highs on Tuesday. From the WSAW News Channel 7 studio, I'm First Alert Meteorologist Spence Furman.

0: George Burge and Luke Bryan sounding fabulous together. Ride and ride some more and then go get yourself a Reese's Peanut Butter Cup. Happy I Love Reese's Day. It falls on May 18th of every year. It is an actual holiday. They picked May 18th because it fits right between National Peanut Butter Day and National Chocolate Day. So it's a very logical holiday. It's just one day out of the year, technically. Yeah, you can celebrate it anytime you want.
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0: If she left and she's no longer in the house, if you've seen the video for the song, the house should be way more messy. 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
1: Low to mid-70s for highs this afternoon, with thunderstorms expect to arrive later on this evening. Watch it about 9 p.m. tonight through about 3 a.m. tomorrow morning for the best potential for strong to severe thunderstorms. Gusty winds will be the primary threat, cooling off into the low to mid-60s for highs on Tuesday. From the WSAW News Channel 7 studio, First Alert Meteorologist Spence Furman.

0: from Breaking Hearts on a Friday night. She's a Friday night heartbreaker. Here is a game player. Better do yourself a favor. The setting things right on a Sunday.
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1: 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Yeah, he did. He had no date. So, ladies, it's okay. He's still available.

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0: Well, no surprise here. Ella Langley did extraordinarily well at the ACMs last night. If you missed it, single of the year, song of the year, female artist, 7 awards. She broke the single night record previously held by legends like Garth Brooks, Faith Hill, and Chris Stapleton.
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5: Here's the WSAW First Alert forecast.
8: Low to mid 70s for highs this afternoon, with thunderstorms expect to arrive later on this evening. Watch it about 9 p.m. tonight through about 3 a.m. tomorrow morning for the best potential for strong to severe thunderstorms. Gusty winds will be the primary threat, cooling off into the low to mid 60s for highs on Tuesday. From the WCAW News Channel 7 studio, I'm First Alert meteorologist Spence Furman.

0: Sam Hunt and Country House. Cody Johnson finally won his first Entertainer of the Year at the ACMs, plus the Male Artist Award, and his speech got really emotional. He even dedicated it to Luke Combs, talking about being on tour with him in Australia, and Luke's wife had their son and had to miss it and be on FaceTime. Cody said he watched the anguish on Luke's face and saw him go out and kill it on stage that night. Pretty awesome.
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1: And we're live here outside the Perez family home, just waiting for the... And there they go, almost on time this morning. Mom is coming out the front door strong with a double-arm kid carry. Looks like Dad has the bags. Daughter is bringing up the rear. Oh, but the diaper bag wasn't closed. Diapers and toys are everywhere. Ooh, but Mom has just nailed the perfect car seat buckle for the toddler. And now the eldest daughter, who looks to be about 9 or 10, has secured herself in the booster seat. 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
3: Partly cloudy and warm the rest of your Monday. Showers and storms will be possible tonight. The best chance for severe weather mainly down towards Madison. Tomorrow, temperature only in the mid to upper 50s. By early Thursday morning, some frost will be possible with low of 33. From the WSAW News Channel 7 studio, I'm First Alert Chief Meteorologist Mark Holly.

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the new Yellowstone spinoff, Dutton Ranch, with Beth and Rip in Texas, off to a strong start. Fans mostly loving it, but some are already nitpicking the plot line. They're like, wait, their Montana ranch burned down? Didn't they have insurance? Why would they uproot everything instead of rebuilding? There's debate about logistics, selling the land, all that. Classic Yellowstone universe drama already. Can't blame them. These are good questions.

0: 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Lady Wilson and Duck Hodges, her husband, their cave wedding, incredible. They had names like Jelly Roll, Miranda Lambert, and Luke Bryan there. And they said that they were waiting for someone to get up there and try to do an impromptu, like, singing performance. She was even yelling at Jelly Roll to get up there. He declined.
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9: Partly cloudy and warm the rest of your Monday. Showers and storms will be possible tonight. The best chance for severe weather mainly down towards Madison. Tomorrow, temperature only in the mid to upper 50s. By early Thursday morning, some frost will be possible with low of 33. 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

0: Morgan Wallen and I Got Better. If you missed Morgan's two concerts in Gainesville, Florida over the weekend, the question's always, who's going to be in the walkout, right? Well, for night one, it was Tim Tebow. And for night two, it was legendary head ball coach Steve Spurrier, who could barely walk down half the aisle. But he did his thing, man. The old ball coach doesn't usually come out at night. So, you know, this is pretty cool to see that everyone at the University of Florida came out in full force for Morgan's concert, though. That's awesome.
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2: Partly cloudy and warm the rest of your Monday. Showers and storms will be possible tonight. The best chance for severe weather mainly down towards Madison. Tomorrow, temperature only in the mid to upper 50s. By early Thursday morning, some frost will be possible with low of 33. From the WSAW News Channel 7 studio, I'm First Alert Chief Meteorologist Mark Holly.

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Josh Kenny Chesney, who's got a new record label doing his own thing. He's had the same record label for like two decades. So cool to see him branching off doing his own thing. If you missed the ACMs last night, Cody Johnson winning the coveted Entertainer of the Year and Ella Langley breaking records, walking away with seven in one night.

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0: Tucker Whitmore. That is Brunette. Now, about 45 million Americans going to be traveling this Memorial Day weekend. Where are they going? Top domestic destinations: Orlando, Seattle, New York, Las Vegas, Miami, San Francisco, Chicago, Denver, and Boston. Yeah. Top international: Rome, Vancouver, Paris, London, Athens, Dublin, Barcelona. Or should I say Barcelona? That's how they pronounce it. Southampton, Amsterdam, and Edinburgh.
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2: Partly cloudy and warm the rest of your Monday. Showers and storms will be possible tonight. The best chance for severe weather mainly down towards Madison. Tomorrow, temperature only in the mid to upper 50s. By early Thursday morning, some frost will be possible with a low of 33. From the WSAW News Channel 7 studio, I'm First Alert Chief Meteorologist Mark Holly.

0: Heavens to Betsy, there is Jackson Dean. We better stock up on your Memorial Day weekend beer heading into the holiday weekend. Beer sales often spike with nearly one-third of U.S. households buying beer. Memorial Day weekend, one of the busiest beer drinking periods of the year in the U.S. So jump on it.
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2: This is a special report from ABC News. I'm Mike Dubusky. After an active shooter situation played out at a mosque in San Diego this afternoon, Police Chief Scott Wall now says
3: there is no further threat. Both suspects in this case are deceased. All of the kids are safe.
2: Those two suspects are believed to have died from self-inflicted gunshot wounds. Police also say a security guard was killed in the incident, as well as two other victims. The campus is a school for children ages 5 and up, where they taught Arabic and the Quran. Former FBI agent and ABC News contributor Brad Garrett.
4: So you don't know whether it's directly related to the kids or not. Clearly, the first people you want to get out of these scenarios are the kids.
2: California Governor Gavin Newsom says he's been briefed on the situation, as has President Trump. This is ABC News.
1: Here's another Northwoods News update. Update with Paul Hart.
5: Good afternoon. A bipartisan deal to spend $1.8 billion of Wisconsin's budget surplus has fallen apart just days after it was unveiled by the governor and Republican leaders. The plan included property tax relief, rebate checks, and increased funding for K-12 schools, but failed in the Senate with all Democrats and three Republicans voting no. UW La Crosse political science professor Anthony Jurgoski said the collapse highlights deep divisions within both parties that could become a key talking point in the campaign trail ahead of November's elections. Wisconsin Farm Technology Days will take place July 14th through the 16th in Stratford, offering visitors a chance to learn about the state's ag industry and new innovations. Radetzky's No Joke Dairy in Stratford is this year's host for the annual showcase that highlights innovations in Wisconsin's farming industry. The event provides an opportunity for the community to learn about the work and processes involved in food production. This year's event will feature drone demonstrations, an equestrian competition, and other exhibits. The beer that made Milwaukee famous is getting one last batch. Pabst Brewing is closing its production line of Schlitz beer after 177 years of production. But there is one more chance to get the famous brew. Wisconsin Brewing Company in Verona will be running out one more batch of the beer based on the 1948 version of the beer's recipe. The final batch of the brew will go on sale at Wisconsin Brewing on May 23rd. And work is underway on a downtown Milwaukee mural honoring Bob Uecker. Project organizers, including the Brewers, have commissioned the 80-foot by 100-foot wall painting on the north facade of a building at 731 North Jefferson Street. A tailgate-themed ribbon-cutting ceremony will take place when the mural is completed early next month. There's a look at your news. I'm Paul Hart.
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Besides, you can show it to the boys down.

Here's this big blue note folded up in my pocket. Yeah, don't laugh, it's been 2 months, I still got it. 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
1: Partly cloudy and warm the rest of your Monday. Showers and storms will be possible tonight. The best chance for severe weather mainly down towards Madison. Tomorrow, temperature only in the mid to upper 50s. By early Thursday morning, some frost will be possible with low of 33. From the WSAW News Channel 7 studio, I'm First Alert Chief Meteorologist Mark Holly.
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0: breaking hearts on a Friday night. She's a Friday night heartbreaker. Here, raise a game player. Better do yourself a favor. The setting things right on a Sunday.
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Burn It Down, it's Parker McCollum. Last night was the ACM Awards. Ella Langley on an absolute tear. She won 7 awards in one night, including Female Artist, Song of the Year, Single of the Year with Choosing Texas. Broke the single night record previously held by legends like Garth Brooks, Faith Hill, and Chris Stapleton. And in her wins from last year, and she now has a staggering 12 ACM Awards in just 2 years. My gosh.

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Ella Langley. She won 7 ACMs last night. Count them. 1, 2, 3, 4, 5, 6, 7. You know who probably deserved to win one himself? I'm just saying, Morgan's fans are mad. Deservedly so.

0: Don't tell on me. That is the latest from Jason Aldean. 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
1: Increasing clouds tonight in the Northwoods. A few showers and a few rumbles of thunder will be possible. The overall threat for severe weather will mainly be south down towards Madison, but a few heavy downpours will be possible in the Northwoods. Tuesday temperatures only in the mid-50s. Wednesday more of the same, but by early Thursday morning, some frost will be possible. 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

0: already the case of country music versus any other music on the radio. We, the judge and jury, find that those other stations are guilty of not playing good music. Yeah. 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

South of Sanity, latest from Zach Top. Well, when it comes to destinations for Memorial Day weekend, about 45 million Americans will be traveling. That's right. Where are they going? Orlando, Seattle, New York, L.A., Las Vegas, San Francisco, Miami, Chicago, Denver, and Boston. They'll also be heading abroad to Rome, Vancouver, Paris, London, Athens, Dublin, Barcelona, Southampton, Amsterdam, and Edinburgh. So lots of travel happening.

0: Sleepless in a hotel room, there is Luke Combs. Well, if you missed it, last night Cody Johnson dedicated his Entertainer of the Year trophy at the ACMs to Luke Combs. While he was on tour with Luke in Australia, he brought up that he watched Luke have to meet his newborn son through FaceTime and then go on stage and absolutely kill it that night. Super classy move, is what Cody said. So, but you love to see that Cody won it. I thought it was a little confusing that he thanked Luke Combs, but you know, hey, you know, when you're in those moments, I'm not judging. Trust me. Who knows what I would have said.
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